0: Estéreo con Boogie Nights.
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1: Open up, man.
2: Yo, what do you want, man?
1: My girl just caught me.
3: You made her catch you?
1: I don't know how I let this happen.
3: Look who?
1: The girl next door, you know? I don't know what to do.
2: Say it.

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Cause I can do it in the mix. And if your man gives you trouble, just to move out on the double and you don't let it trouble your brain. Cause away goes trouble down the drain. Said away goes trouble down the drain.

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And if your man gives you trouble, just to move out on the double, and you don't let it trouble your brain, 'cause away goes trouble down the drain. Said away goes trouble down the drain.